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2: It's 5 degrees. Hello, I'm Jimmy Williams. Further calls from the Greens to abolish good character references in sentencing convicted rapists.
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You don't just remember these songs. You remember how they made you feel. The nights, the friends, the hammer pants. And somehow, the music still feels just as good. 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Just great.

Is the fridge a little empty at the moment? Or maybe it's just lacking the things you like? Well, how about some extra cash to help you out? Lease and Russell's odd one out for Automasters. We're going to be chasing caller number 11 this hour when we ask you to call on 13 55 22. Lease and Russell's odd one out playing.

0: From the decade of Rubik's Cubes and Cabbage Patch Dolls, it's Totally 80s at Gold 96 FM. And in the next 15 minutes, your chance to win $100 with Lisa and Russell's Odd One Out. It's easy money. It'll knock off the fuel bill. It'll cover off one of those utility invoices you've got and maybe just give you a bit of breathing space. Time now for the band whose lead singer decided to quit Journey just as they were on the cusp of being world superstars. So why did Steve Perry do it?
1: It was a combination of the passion for music had left me. And because of that, I was stepping into some other party behaviors to augment my frustrations. I didn't know what I was going to do or where I was going to go. All I knew is that I can't keep doing what I'm doing. I need to just stop because this is not going anywhere good.
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Gold 96 FM with The Flame, which reminds me, what are your barbecue skills like? You want to improve them? How would you like to join Lisa and Russell for their exclusive Hot Things Barbecue School this Saturday in Belcata? Sounds pretty good, doesn't it? You'd love it, Barnsley. You're a chef from way back. For your chance to be part of a very intimate 20-person barbecue masterclass, be call the six now. 13 55 22 at Gold 96 FM.

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0: 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It's Jonesy Demander driving you home across Australia.
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4: Fast Five.
0: A cup of soup for the brain, some call the Fast Five. We grew you with questions from all different categories. You get all five right, Amanda will say.
5: You don't have to get all five right. I've said this for 6 months.
0: Yeah, but still, you could be a bit of a baller, if
5: you,
0: I can say the word
5: sure,
0: baller at this
5: could,
0: time of the
5: but
0: afternoon.
5: But you don't have to be. You can come in for question five.
0: Yep.
5: And if you answer that correctly, you get a $250 fuel card.
0: I'm, of course, talking about Dwayne The Rock Johnson as a baller in the movie or that show, Ballers. Did you ever see that?
5: No. Have you ever met me? No.
0: It's a little bit manosphere for you. Dane is in Cranbourne.
5: Hello, Dane.
6: Hello, Amanda. How are you?
5: I'm very well, thank you. What was the film? Ask Dane if he's
0: it's
5: seen
0: called
5: it.
0: Ballers.
5: You seen it, Dane?
6: No, I have not.
5: What's it about?
0: He's like a sports agent. Sporting, and it's all NFL and all that sort of stuff.
5: Right, okay. Let's move on from that. Dane, question one.
0: Not in your wheelhouse, I don't
5: know. Not in mine. A flautist is someone who plays the what?
6: What was that, sorry?
5: A flautist, is that how we say it? A flautist is someone who plays the what? It's a musical.
6: No, I've never heard of it.
5: I'll give you this. Ryan.
0: Dane hadn't seen Ballers. He didn't know what a flautist was.
5: Yeah, well, he's not your people,
0: it's like trying
5: Brendan.
0: To find gold in a silver mine.
5: And I could have done it. I could have given him a clue that would have done it all.
0: Josh is in Moorbank.
5: Hello, Josh.
7: Hi, guys.
5: A flautist is someone who plays the what?
7: Sorry?
5: A flautist is someone who plays the what? What kind of musical instrument if you're a flautist? A flute.
0: The flute!
5: The flute.
0: It featured on The Chase the other night with Larry. Well, I'm just saying this because Amanda featured on The Chase with Larry.
8: An ABC series hosted by Amanda Keller is named for what musical instrument?
1: Flute?
8: The piano.
5: Close. Let's play Cover Me, Josh.
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11: I got you covered, boss.
5: This is a group called The Cleverleys. What song are they covering here?

0: I was happy to see this. The movie industry in Australia has increased 11%. That's a $7.8 million net income boost.
1: This is the thing. Film nerds are fashionable again. People, despite being able to stream at home, a certain generation are going back to the movies, put to the pub test.
0: That's coming up on Gold.

0: Gold. Hello there. It's Jonesy and Amanda across Australia driving you home.
1: Well, Robert Irwin has faced crocodiles. It's just my scaly legs I'm talking about. Snakes and jungle critters. But this weekend, he faces something far more terrifying. A room full of Australian TV talent with a number of drinks under their belts. He is going to be hosting the Logie, swapping his car keys, as I said, for a penguin suit. And he joins us now, Robert Irwin.
2: Hello.
3: He is. Yeah, what's up?
0: Do I have to get between you two guys?
1: Well, because let's explain the story. Robert obviously is hosting.
0: Of course.
1: Robert's up for the gold. Robert's also up for the Bert Newton Best
0: I would say Robert's
1: presenter.
0: Getting too much stuff.
1: Far too. So can greedy.
0: Why don't you concede right now?
3: Yes.
0: And just say, look, give Amanda the best TV presenter one. Just
3: 100%. I am campaigning hard for you, Amanda Kelly. You deserve the Bert Newton Award 100%. It is yours.
1: You're
3: so everybody
1: sweet.
3: Listening, go and vote
1: Aren't
3: for
1: you lovely?
3: Amanda.
1: Because I remember you actually supported me too when I went for the gold.
3: Yes.
1: How did that go? Oh, let's not go into that. But
0: Rob's didn't come here for this.
1: Your support and thank you.
3: No, absolutely. Well, there is no one more deserving, and you've always been, both of you, we

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0: It's Will and Woody for Snooze. Hope you're having a wonderful drive home. Woods, tomorrow, the much-anticipated 3 years in the making, Peking Duck's first studio album, Paradise, is going to be available wherever you get your music. I know you guys are excited as we are, but particularly because we've known these guys for 8 years. Adam and Rubes are good friends of ours now. We've done a lot of wholesome things with them over the years.
1: Like jogging, catching up for tea and scones. That's generally how we interact socially with the Peking Duck Boys.
0: Yeah, so we go back a long way.
1: And thankfully, because of the relationship that we've built with the Peking Duck Boys, they trusted us to meet at a random gymnasium this morning. We didn't give them any details.
0: Yeah.
1: And then when they arrived, they saw two benches sitting underneath the same bench press.
0: Yes, that's right. If you think of like a tandem bike, but this was a tandem bench press.
1: Yes. I think this is a world first. No one has done tandem bench pressing before.
0: Yeah.
1: But that was the idea for you and me to tandem bench press against Adam and Ruben in the tandem bench press.
0: Yeah, now you're going to hear this over the next, looks like we're doing this for 45 minutes. There's a bit to get out here.
1: It's a cliffhanger.
0: It is a cliffhanger. You can head along to the socials, Instagram, TikTok, Will and Woody, if you want to see that for yourself.

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2: had a feeling that I belong.
1: A moment. The summertime. 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Or a feeling you'd forgotten.
0: Just great songs.
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